rescue me? Would you get my back? Would you take my car when I start to crack? Would you rescue me? Would you rescue me? Would you rescue me when I'm by myself? When I need your love, if I need your help, would you rescue me? Would you rescue me?

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1: It's not time to make a change. Just relax, take it easy. You're still young, that's your fault. There's so much you have to know.